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That's Jordan Davis on 104.9 The Fox, and it is the best day of the week, the best time of the day, Friday night. Let's celebrate with a Friday song coming up next. Right now, it's Luke Combs.

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4: Storm team, partly cloudy skies tonight with lows in the upper 60s. Very small chance of rain after midnight tonight. Tomorrow, 50% chance of rain and sunshine besides that. So maybe just some pop-up showers in the afternoon with highs in the mid-80s. And another 50% chance of rain to wrap up the weekend on Sunday. Right now in downtown Jonesboro from the First National Bank Foxhole, it's 80 degrees on the Fox.

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0: 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Well, hi, it's Ellie, and happy Friday night. 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

Coming down, that's better me for you on 104.9 The Fox. Well, we're celebrating dads this weekend. 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
0: Storm team looking at partly cloudy skies tonight with a very small chance of rain, lows in the upper 60s. Mid 80s tomorrow, 50% chance of rain, and upper 80s on Sunday to wrap up the weekend with another 50% chance of showers. Right now in downtown Jonesboro from the First National Bank Foxhole, it's 77 degrees on the Fox.

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Scotty McCreary on 104.9 The Fox in the middle of another extra long Fox run. Thanks for hanging out with me tonight. It's Ellie hanging out, and we're going to continue your favorite country music all night.

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0: is Chevy Silverado on Jonesboro's Fox Country. Well, hey, it's Ellie. 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

Fest for America 250. We've got a car show, cornhole, food trucks, and the biggest fireworks show in the history of Freedom Fest. It's this 4th of July at Arkansas State.

Shaboozy and Jelly Roll. That's Amen on 104.9 The Fox. And I'm less than a month away from seeing Jelly Roll and Post Malone in Fayetteville. I'm very excited about that at Razorback Stadium. So that'll be a fun night. Hey, let's talk about the Fill Your Freezer, Fire Up Your Grill giveaway coming up next. Right now, it's Graylin James.

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0: Storm team, partly cloudy skies tonight with a little bit of rain chances and lows in the upper 60s. 50% chance of rain tomorrow and Sunday. Mid 80s for your highs tomorrow, upper 80s on Sunday. And we are going to start off next week with more rain chances continuing. Right now in downtown Jonesboro from the First National Bank Foxhole, it's 75 degrees on the Fox.

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0: 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Well, we're on our way into the 10 o'clock hour with more of your favorites. 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
3: The very first woman to be elected to the United States Senate. The first woman to preside over a session of the Senate. The first to chair a committee. And the first woman to preside over a Senate hearing was Hattie Ophelia Wyatt Garraway of Jonesboro, Arkansas. We're proud to be Arkansans and proud to be Americans, honoring our past and celebrating the freedom that still unites us. 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
5: Storm team, partly cloudy skies tonight with lows in the upper 60s, 20% chance of rain, 50% chance tomorrow and Sunday, mid 80s for your highs tomorrow and upper 80s on Sunday. Right now in downtown Jonesboro from the First National Bank Foxhole, it's 74 degrees on 104.9 The Fox.

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1: Yeah, enjoy the weekend. Be back Monday, the return of Mr. Entertainment and Carletta.
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2: I knew I'd see her around. 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I'd look up, she'd be at the red light beside me in that white Maxima with a sticker on the back. I'd act

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0: 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Big songs for a big Arkansas summer. And it's a big weekend. I hope you're having a great Friday night. And we're going to start the 11 o'clock hour with another extra long Fox Run, kicking it off with George Burge, Morgan Wallen, Rascal Flatts, and more, including some dad songs coming up, too.
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back and join us at Freedom Fest for America 250. We've got a car show, cornhole, food trucks, and the biggest fireworks show in the history of Freedom Fest. It's this 4th of July at Arkansas State.

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0: Stella Lefty, that's Boston on 104.9 The Fox. Well, what's a nice summer weekend without a little bit of rain chances in Arkansas? It's non-existent, that's what it is. We'll always have rain chances, I feel like. We'll talk about the K Storm Team forecast for this weekend coming up next on The Fox.
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5: Storm team, partly cloudy skies tonight. A little bit of rain chances coming up with lows in the upper 60s. 50% chance tomorrow and Sunday. Mid 80s for your highs tomorrow and upper 80s to finish out the weekend on Sunday. Right now in downtown Jonesboro from the First National Bank Foxhole, it's 73 degrees on 104.9 The Fox.

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0: Church, Cody Johnson, Chris Stapleton, the greatest voices in country, and they all answer to Dad. We're celebrating dads all weekend. 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
2: Well, my daddy left home when I was 3, and he didn't leave much to Ma and me. Just this old guitar and an empty bottle of booze. Now, I don't blame him because he run and hid, but the meanest thing that he ever did was before he left, he went and named me Sue. Well, he must have thought that it was quite a joke, and it got a lot of laughs from lots of folks. Seems I had to fight.

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I'll tell you, life ain't easy for a boy named Sue.

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Well, I knew that snake was my own sweet dad from a worn-out picture that my mother'd had. And I knew that scar on his cheek and his evil eye. He was big and bent and gray and old, and I looked at him and my blood ran cold. And I said, my name is Sue. How do you do? How you gonna die? Yeah, that's what I told him. Well, I hit him hard right between the eyes, and he went down, but to my surprise, come up with a knife and cut off a piece of my ear. But I busted a chair right across his teeth, and we crashed through the wall and into the street, kicking and a-gouging in the mud and the blood and the beer. I tell you, I've fought tougher men, but I really can't remember when. He kicked like a mule and he bit like a crocodile. I heard him laugh and then I heard him cuss, and he went for his gun to pull mine first. He stood there looking at me and I saw him smile, and he said, son, this world is rough, and if a man's gonna make it, he's gotta be tough, and I know I wouldn't be there to help you along. So I give you that name and I said goodbye. I knew you'd have to get tough or die, and it's that name that helped to make you strong. Said, now you just fought one hell of a fight, and I know you hate me and you got the right to kill me now, and I wouldn't blame you if you do. But you ought to thank me before I die for the gravel in your guts and the spit in your eye, cause I'm the that named you Sue. Yeah, what could I do? What could I do?

0: think about him now and then, every time I try and every time I win. And if I ever have a son, I think I'm gonna name him Bill or George, anything but Sue. I still ain't that
1: bad. How about a boy named Sue? That's Johnny Cash on 104.9 The Fox. Here's Josh Ross.

0: 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A Delta Dad's weekend on a Fox Country summer.
1: Yeah, enjoy the weekend. Be back Monday. The return of Mr. Entertainment and Carletta.
0: Wait a minute. They're both back Monday?
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0: That's Rocky Mountain Low on Jonesboro's Fox Country. Well, hey, it's Ellie. I'm going to hand it over to Granger Smith for the night. He's about to take over and get you through your Friday night. Dustin Lynch is coming up. Jelly Roll, John Morgan, Jason Aldean, and more. Be sure to be listening to the Fox all weekend long for songs that honor the dads of Fox Country. It's Delta Dads Weekend on the Fox.
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5: Welcome to After Midnight, everybody. Welcome to the weekend. It's show number 1625 on right now. I'm your host, Granger Smith. You made it. Welcome to Saturday. I've got some good news on the way I want to share with you. I've got some Nashville news with Ann Hudson to share with you as well. And all this here because it's no longer Friday night. It's officially Saturday morning. And that's because we are After Midnight. Let's go.

0: Last week in White Settlement, Texas, Mindy Jordan noticed an elderly woman inserting $100 bills into a Bitcoin ATM while on a suspicious video call and called 911. Sergeant James Stewart of the White Settlement Police Department arrived, took over the call, and confronted the scammer, stopping the woman from depositing more money. Stewart was able to recover the woman's funds, emphasizing the importance of community vigilance, and advised the public to directly contact their bank if they receive suspicious calls. Good on Mindy.
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0: Hey, Granger Smith here. 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

man. It is late at night, early morning Saturday. What has got you up at this hour? I appreciate you hanging out. Call me up and share. My number's 866-607-8383.

0: I just wanted to tell you, regardless of what you guys are getting paid, it isn't enough. 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Please keep up the good work.
1: I hope my boss is listening to this call. Appreciate you, buddy.

0: Dan Hudson coming in with the latest Nashville updates. And what do you have for us today?
1: Oh, well, this is an unexpected surprise from Carrie Underwood Granger. I'll explain coming up in your Nashville news next.

0: 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It's Ann Hudson.
1: Can you imagine living in Nashville and you're at the farmer's market and all of a sudden you see Carrie Underwood? Oh yeah, she surprised fans. They ran into her at Nashville's 12th South Farmer's Market as she paid a visit to the High Note pop-up truck. She was there to promote her new brand that she says hopes will help women prioritize their health. Zac Brown Band performed at the UFC Freedom 250 event over the weekend, and while he was responding to the haters.
2: Man, I'm there for the troops, man. I'm there to honor America. I'm there. This is patriotism, not politics for me. I mean, all the division. I don't believe in that.
1: So there you go.
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1: 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You thought you could experience your way out of it. You thought you could love your way out of it. But you can't. Joy comes from a different place. It's different than happiness. Joy comes from peace and relationship with our Lord and Savior, Jesus Christ. He shares a love overflowing with joy that he has with the Father. And he shares it out of abundance with an undeserving creature like me.
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4: Welcome to Saturday, everybody. I'm your host, Granger Smith. Thanks for being here. I've got this question. What is one bill you would hope to never have to pay again in your entire life? You got an answer for that? Let me know. 866-607-8383. Also, Earl Dibbles Jr. has got a dumb criminal story to share with us and a whole bunch of good country music to boot. It's After Midnight. Hour number two starts right now.

0: Thanks so much for staying up with us. This is After Midnight with Granger Smith.
1: Okay, question of the hour. I want to hear from you on this. 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

0: 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Here's a clip from one of the recent episodes.
1: Sometimes we think when the wind blows outside that it's a bad thing. Oh man, it's windy today. Hey, I like it when it's a windy day. It's stirring things. It's knocking those dead branches way at the top of the tree. It's knocking that stuff out. It's cleaning things up a little bit. All that dust on the sidewalk, it's blowing it off. It's cleaning it up a little bit. It's good to have a stirring in your life. I think you're going through a stirring season, and I would lean into it and not run away from it.
0: 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Keeping the night alive. Thanks for hanging out here on After Midnight with Granger Smith.
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0: It's Jeff in Kentucky. Hope you have a great day, Granger. Thanks for the music and the talk. Have a blessed day.
1: You're welcome, buddy. Have a blessed day, too.

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Search After Midnight. That's where we share all the latest country news, interviews, and stuff you won't hear here on air.

Old flings can create new crimes. Well, at least it did for this elderly married couple of 52 years after his wife tried to smother him. Earl's going to be here to share this dumb criminal story with us next.

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1: I'm Earl Dibbles Jr. I'm a country boy. 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I got a story to prove it. This old lady's been arrested after trying to kill her husband of 52 years for receiving a postcard from an ex-girlfriend he dated in the 1960s. She's been accused of trying to smother her partner a few nights ago. She's been charged with attempted murder in the second degree, aggravated battery against an elderly person, and just being dumb.
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5: Hey, thanks for starting your Saturday here with me on After Midnight, y'all. I know, it's officially the weekend, and I'm Granger Smith, your host. I've got some things I want to talk about that went down on this day in history coming up, plus some Nashville news with Ann Hudson. Have you heard? Well, she's going to fill you in. A lot to discuss here in the middle of the night, you third shifters working on a Saturday. I'm glad you're with me.

It was on this day that two piano notes struck fear into the world. Do you know what I'm talking about? Especially, here's a clue, especially anyone close to the water. I'll tell you more about this and other things coming up in History in Two Songs.

0: loves talking about history, and he's even got the diploma to prove it. 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
1: On this day, June the 20th, 1782, Congress adopted the Great Seal of the United States. 1863, West Virginia became the 35th state. 1941, Ford signed the first auto workers union contract. 1975, here it is, Jaws was released in theaters. Some famous birthdays include R&B singer and Idol judge Lionel Richie, actress Nicole Kidman, actor John Goodman, and country singer Ann Murray. Those are just a few things that went down on this day in history.
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0: 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It's good and wholesome. Keep it up. Take care.
1: Thank you, Don. 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

0: Ann Hudson is coming up next with all the latest from Nashville. Ann, what's on your radar today?
1: Well, you know, Granger, Alan Jackson announced he's pulling back from touring, but he's got a new business venture. I got that story coming up in your Nashville news next.

0: Nashville's Music Row. It's Ann Hudson.
1: Well, you know, Alan Jackson has been very vocal about pulling back from the music business, but he made a huge announcement that he'll be opening Alan Jackson's Silver Belly Whiskey Distillery and Museum. It's going to be in downtown Nashville. The dual theme facility, located on 3rd Avenue South, will give you an in-depth look at his career while offering up his own Silver Belly Whiskey. Dolly Parton, I'm telling you, she's unstoppable. She made another announcement. She announced that she is releasing a signature coffee brand. It's called Dolly's Cup of Ambition. It makes its public debut at Dolly's Tennessee Travel Shop, opening on June 24th off exit 22 on I-65 south of Nashville. The coffee comes in light, medium, and dark roast. The big national version, including K-Cups, will be released later this year.
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5: Weekend third shifters, thank you for keeping things running, keeping America rolling 24-7, especially early on a Saturday like it is. I'm Granger Smith, your host here of After Midnight. I've been running down this question asking you guys, what is your biggest fear? I'll play the best ones from this week, the best calls, and I want to hear from you still. 866-607-8383. Also, Earl Dibbles Jr., the country boy's got a dumb criminal story, and I got a bunch of good country music for you. Hour number four starts right now.

Okay, question. What is your biggest fear? You got a story behind that? Let me know. Call me. 866-607-8383.

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1: I knew I'd see her around. I'd be at some party. She'd show up and I'd be walking out. 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I'd look up, she'd be at the red light beside me. That white Maxima with the sticker on the back. I'd act.

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She was

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1: Okay, topic of the hour. We've been asking this question. What is your greatest fear? This could have been as a kid. This could be currently. Give me all the answers. What is your greatest fear of your life? I think about that for me. It's probably deep water. Deep water, especially with machinery in it. Like swimming around an oil rig would be my worst fear. Especially if I could see. 866-607-8383. What is yours?
2: When I was a kid, we had this thing called the Chupacabra. It's a Mexican folklore. And, you know, the whole thing was it came out at night. Man, when I would forget to take out the trash, man, I would sprint. With the trash in my hand, from the kitchen all the way out the door, you know, to the side of the house, throw it in the trash can and sprint all the way back. I mean, and I'm talking about dead sprints. Because, yeah, it's just, that was a little thing when I was young. Now I think about it, it's like, wow, it's really not that serious, but, every now and then, I still chuckle about it.
1: Yeah, man. We have that in Texas, too, the chupacabra. But we think about it in terms of, like, it's like a rabbit with deer antlers. And you see them mounted. Sometimes in restaurants, you see them, a chupacabra. Is that the same thing you're thinking of? We also had snipes. Like an imaginary animal that only came out at night, snipes. And you can go snipe hunting. Is anybody with me on this? 866-607-8383. Talking about your greatest fear.
0: Come be a part of the show tonight. Join in on the conversation at 866-607-8383. It's After Midnight with Granger Smith.
1: Hey, Granger Smith here. 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
1: Next question, subject line says marriage. Hey, Granger, my name is Matt, 20 years old from Iowa, and my girlfriend and I have been dating 4.5 years. I want to ask her to marry me, but I don't know if now is the best time. I own my house. I want to ask her, but I don't know if we're both spiritually ready. Am I spiritually ready to be married? Probably not. I don't think so. You'll never be spiritually ready. You'll never be financially ready. And these same questions are going to come back up when you're looking to have a baby. You're going to keep asking those same kind of questions. And so don't over-spiritualize it. Does she love the Lord? You love the Lord. You got a house paid for. Either do it or break up with her, really. Those are your two options. Because the thing to not do is drag it out. She moves in. You know, just get comfortable, you start getting comfortable in life without that marriage, it values the marriage less and less. You either do it or you don't, but those are your only two options. And your time frame is now.
0: 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Staying up? Then crank it up. You're locked in to After Midnight with Granger Smith.
1: Hey, Jonesboro. Thanks for staying up after midnight on the Fox.

I really appreciate you waking up and starting Saturday with me here on After Midnight. I'm your host, Granger Smith. What has got you up so early on a Saturday? Call me, 866-607-8383.

0: Foot Granger. Glad to be listening to you on After Midnight, keeping the third shift, holding it down.
1: I appreciate you, brother. Thank you.

Don't just listen. Jump in on the conversation, too. We're talking country, life, faith, and the road ahead. Follow us on socials and be a part of the After Midnight family.

Although this principal is technically a criminal, it doesn't really seem that the punishment fits the crime. Earl is going to share this dumb criminal story with us next.

0: Dibbles and Dumb Criminals on After Midnight.
1: I'm Earl Dibbles Jr. I'm a country boy. I'm an honest boy, too, and crime don't pay. Hey, I got a story to prove it. While a principal at a middle school in Japan undoubtedly teaches his students to obey the law, he decided to engage in some caffeinated criminal activity himself. He was caught pilfering a little extra coffee from the convenience store where you're supposed to pay based on your honor system. A store clerk caught him in his bad honor system and called up them cops. And later it was found out he supersized his coffee at least 7 times before. Though the store didn't press no charges, word got back to the Board of Education, and they were not too pleased with their principal and ended up letting him go this week for gross misconduct, unbecoming of an educational public servant. Maybe detention would have been more appropriate. Shoot, that's just dumb.
0: Thanks for staying up with us here on After Midnight with Granger Smith.
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6: Saturday morning, early risers, what's up? This is After Midnight. I'm your host, Granger Smith. Thank you for making this America's favorite radio program. I've got some good news. Besides the fact that it's Saturday, hang tight, I want to read you that. Plus, there is some Nashville news. Have you heard about it yet? Well, Ann Hudson is coming in here quickly to inform you. Hang tight for all of this. Don't touch that dial.

0: Last week in White Settlement, Texas, Mindy Jordan noticed an elderly woman inserting $100 bills into a Bitcoin ATM while on a suspicious video call and called 911. Sergeant James Stewart of the White Settlement Police Department arrived, took over the call, and confronted the scammer, stopping the woman from depositing more money. Stewart was able to recover the woman's funds, emphasizing the importance of community vigilance, and advised the public to directly contact their bank if they receive suspicious calls. Good on Mindy.
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0: Hey, Granger Smith here. 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

0: 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Love listening to the answers that the people have on your questions. Have a great day. Thanks.
1: Well, I appreciate you so much. Thank you for listening this morning.

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We're hanging out on Facebook, too. 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

day, Potts Farm was a place to go. Load a truck up, hit the dirt road. Jump the barbed wire, spread the word. Light the bonfire and call the girls. King in the can and the Marlboro man. Jack and Jim were a few good men. Where you learn how to kiss and cuss and fight too. Better watch out for the boys in blue. And all this small town, he said, she said. Ain't it funny how rumors spread like I know something y'all don't know. Man, that talk is getting old. You better mind your business, man. Watch your mouth before I have to knock that loud mouth out. I'm tired of talking, man. Y'all ain't listening. Them old dirt

0: Dan Hudson coming in with the latest Nashville updates. And what do you have for us today?
1: Oh, well, this is an unexpected surprise from Carrie Underwood Granger. I'll explain coming up in your Nashville news next.

0: 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It's Ann Hudson.
1: Can you imagine living in Nashville and you're at the farmer's market and all of a sudden you see Carrie Underwood? Oh yeah, she surprised fans. They ran into her at Nashville's 12th South Farmer's Market as she paid a visit to the High Note pop-up truck. She was there to promote her new brand that she says hopes will help women prioritize their health. Zac Brown Band performed at the UFC Freedom 250 event over the weekend, and well, he was responding to the haters.
2: Man, I'm there for the troops, man. I'm there to honor America. I'm there. This is patriotism, not politics for me. I mean, all the division. I don't believe in that.
1: So there you go.
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Hey, thank y'all so much for sharing Saturday here with me on After Midnight. 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I'm Granger Smith, coming to y'all from the Yee Yee Farm in Central Texas. 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
5: What's up, everybody? I've got one final hour of Saturdays After Midnight starting right now. Welcome. I'm Granger Smith, your host. I've got some things that went down on this day in history I want to talk about that I've written down, plus some Nashville news, the latest stories about your favorite stars out there in Nashville with Ann Hudson. All of this here as we get our Saturday rolling. We are After Midnight.

It was on this day that two piano notes struck fear into the world. Do you know what I'm talking about? Especially, here's a clue, especially anyone close to the water. I'll tell you more about this and other things coming up in History in Two Songs.

0: loves talking about history. And he's even got the diploma to prove it. It's time for This Day in History on After Midnight with Granger Smith.
1: On this day, June the 20th, 1782, Congress adopted the Great Seal of the United States. 1863, West Virginia became the 35th state. 1941, Ford signed the first auto workers union contract. 1975, here it is, Jaws was released in theaters. Some famous birthdays include R&B singer and Idol judge Lionel Richie, actress Nicole Kidman, actor John Goodman, and country singer Anne Murray. Those are just a few things that went down on this day in history.
0: You're up after midnight with Granger Smith.
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I appreciate you listening here late on a Friday, early on a Saturday. Where do you have After Midnight turned up tonight? My number is 866-607-8383. Hit me up tonight.

0: Jay Granger Smith. This is Matthew Rowell calling from Florence, South Carolina. Love the show, buddy, and love the music. Much appreciated.
1: Appreciate you, Matthew. Thank you for calling, buddy.

0: It's time for some country thoughts with Earl Dibbles Jr.
1: Camo ain't clothing, it's a way of life. Also, the reason I lose half my gear.
0: You've got it locked on After Midnight.

0: Ann Hudson is coming up next with all the latest from Nashville. 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
1: Well, you know, Granger, Alan Jackson announced he's pulling back from touring, but he's got a new business venture. I got that story coming up in your Nashville news next.

0: news from Nashville's Music Row. It's Ann Hudson.
1: Well, you know, Alan Jackson has been very vocal about pulling back from the music business, but he made a huge announcement that he'll be opening Alan Jackson's Silver Belly Whiskey Distillery and Museum. It's going to be in downtown Nashville. The dual theme facility, located on 3rd Avenue South, will give you an in-depth look at his career while offering up his own Silver Belly Whiskey. Dolly Parton, I'm telling you, she's unstoppable. She made another announcement. She announced that she is releasing a signature coffee brand. It's called Dolly's Cup of Ambition. It makes its public debut at Dolly's Tennessee Travel Shop, opening on June 24th off exit 22 on I-65 south of Nashville. The coffee comes in light, medium, and dark roast. The big national version, including K-Cups, will be released later this year.
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Search After Midnight and jump on in. All night long with a soundtrack that you didn't even know you needed. This is After Midnight with Granger Smith.

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Jonesboro's Fox Country Water 49, the Fox of Fox Country Summer Saturday. At a 20% chance of rain today. Look for a high in the upper 80s, low 70s tonight, upper 80s tomorrow. And by tomorrow night, there'll be a chance of showers and thunderstorms, 80%. Okay. Hope you're going to have a great Father's Day weekend. It's a Delta Dads weekend on the Fox. We're playing songs about dads all weekend long. It's just our way. Hey, it's just our way to honor dads in Fox Country. How about that? This morning, though, it's the best of Stafford and Frigo.

0: except Mr. Entertainment, is on the Alaskan cruise.
1: 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We're in for Mr. Entertainment today.
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1: Well, Ace Showbiz says Toy Story 5 is expected to earn $140 million in the United States and Canada during its upcoming opening weekend at the box office. Maybe another $135 million worldwide.
0: Trey. Wow, I can't remember a single movie lately that came close to that.
1: Maybe a little while, right?
0: $140 million they're predicting.
1: Yeah.
0: And it opens tomorrow, right?
1: I hope so. You think so?
0: Yes.
1: Okay. Well, then Mike Myers tells World of Real that Austin Powers 4 is happening. Yeah, an Austin Powers 4. It'd be very surprised if it doesn't happen. They're expecting it to. And a new survey, a dating news app, says 40% of singles say financial stress is negatively impacting their love life.
0: Oh, man.
1: I don't know if that's really showbiz news, but
0: negatively affecting their love life.
1: Yes.
0: 40%.
1: The Knicks championship parade expected to draw VIPs. Taylor Swift may be there. Spike Lee, Ben Stiller, Timothy Chalamet also expected to attend the excitement.
0: They said they've got 10,000 police officers for that event. They say it's more than for any other event in New York history. You know, I'm thinking about Times Square on New Year's Eve. I would have thought that was probably required the most security, but they say there's 10,000 officers scheduled to patrol that party today.
1: Yeah, it's going to be pretty. As a matter of fact, people are paying $800 to $900 to people that will hold them a spot in line.
0: Are you serious?
1: Yes.
0: It's that big a deal.
1: It's that big of a deal. And country singer Blake Shelton is 50 today. Paul McCartney, the Beatles, turns 84.
0: Wow.
1: And that's entertainment news.
0: Hey, thank you. We'll see you, Mr. Entertainment.
1: Yeah.

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0: 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I'm looking for a red tomato. I've yet to have my first homegrown red tomato this season. I even posted about it on our Fox social media pages yesterday. And I see there are people out there that have got some red tomatoes. I mean, our buddy Tyler that works with us here, he's got some red tomatoes. I haven't seen any yet. But anyway, maybe check the farmer's market today and see if you can get you a red tomato for Father's Day weekend.
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4: From the Kate Storm Team, we'll see a few clouds, 20% chance of rain, a lot of sunshine, though, upper 80s today, low 70s tonight, and upper 80s tomorrow. I don't think the serious rain gets here till tomorrow night. From the First National Bank Foxhole, it's Luke. She got the best of

0: Joe's Bros Fox Country 104.9 The Fox. A nice day for Father's Day Saturday, Father's Day weekend Saturday, before Father's Day tomorrow. Just a slight chance of rain, a high in the upper 80s. 30% tomorrow, upper 80s. And then the rain chances go way up late tomorrow night and on Monday. Okay? Jonesboro Right Now and the Jonesboro Right Now app. There's a story about an astronaut that visited Jonesboro and spoke out at Valley View. A female astronaut. I saw several people post on that, about that on social media. And apparently she was very, very interesting. You might check that out, JonesboroRightNow.com and the Jonesboro Right Now app. Hey, this morning it's the best of Stafford and Frigo. Stafford and Frigo talking about fathers and things that our dads said to us.
1: Absolutely.
0: Advice we got. Hey, Fox, good morning.
2: Good morning. When I was in high school, he asked me what I was going to do with the rest of my life, and I said, I have absolutely no idea. And he said, find something you love and make it into a job, and you'll never hate going to work.
0: I love that. That's one of my favorites. That's one of my favorites.
2: Thank you.
0: I got that on the bottom of my email because that was a Confucius saying.
1: Oh, really?
0: Yeah, find a job you love and you'll never work a day in your life. I love that.
3: I said, I lost my dad a year ago, May the 18th. And when his health first started failing, people would come and see him. And when they would leave, of course, they'd say, Floyd, we're going to be praying for you. And his comeback was always, well, thank you. I need the prayer and you probably need the practice.
1: That's great.
0: Oh, that's great.
1: Sounds like he kept his sense of humor and was probably telling a little truth, too.
3: Yeah, that's probably the truth. Right. I just want to pass that along to you guys.
0: I hope you had great memories on this Father's Day.
3: I do.
0: Thank you.
3: Thank you.

0: wallet. He spent countless hours with you at the claw machine. He fought every imaginary bear for you. And this Father's Day, you should dedicate this song.
1: Love you, Dad.
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0: big, big summer just snagged a spot as the special guest opener on Luke Bryan's Word on the Street tour. 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Got another extra long Fox Red Jelly Roll. Hey, he's coming up. Josh Rawls, Hate How You Look on the Fox.
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9: ABC News, I'm Chuck Sievertson. Update on the Iran-U.S. talks in Switzerland that were supposed to happen yesterday but were postponed. From ABC's Selena Wang.
10: At the 11th hour, the White House putting pause on plans for Vice President J.D. Vance to travel to Switzerland for the next round of talks. That's for the crucial next phase to determine the future of Iran's nuclear program. A U.S. official now tells us that Special Envoy Steve Witkoff is headed to Switzerland, where Jared Kushner is expected to join him, but the timing for these talks is still unclear.
9: Latest Israel-Lebanon ceasefire apparently interrupted, with Lebanese civil defense saying Israeli drone and missile attacks have killed 16 people with 12 others wounded. The FBI offering a $25,000 reward for an arrest in Kansas City interstate shootings. Police say Oscar Sanchez Munoz shot 5 people, killing 1. Flash flooding emergencies continue across parts of the South after violent storms. This is ABC News.
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0: first Fox Country Water 49, the Fox of Fox Country Summer Saturday. At a 20% chance of rain today. Look for a high in the upper 80s, low 70s tonight, upper 80s tomorrow. And by tomorrow night, there'll be a chance of showers and thunderstorms, 80%. Okay. Hope you're going to have a great Father's Day weekend. It's a Delta Dads weekend on the Fox. We're playing songs about dads all weekend long. It's just our way. Hey, it's just our way to honor dads in Fox Country. How about that? This morning, though, it's the best of Stafford and Frigo.
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0: She's still on the beach.
2: Oh, my goodness.
0: Fox Country's Carletta. Yes. And Jim Frigo filling in for Carletta this morning. What do we got?
2: Well, we got Jelly Roll broke his silence on his divorce from Bunny XO last night during a concert. He said, "Me and my wife are best friends. We will always be best friends. Probably be the only woman I will ever love in the way I loved her. Nobody cheated on nobody." That's what Jelly Roll said.
0: Jelly Roll said.
2: That's what he said.
0: Nobody cheated on nobody.
2: That's right.
0: Okay, well now Bunny's been kind of suggesting on her side that
2: maybe opposite.
0: That somebody might have cheated.
2: Yes.
0: Hell, yeah. I don't know. You know what? Let's just let them be. Let them be.
2: Gwen Stefani and Blake Shelton allegedly are having baby fever again. You know, they say there's always seemed to be something getting in the way of them making their family bigger, but the time has come to do it now or never. You know, they're thinking about spending more time on their ranch in Oklahoma. They feel it's a better place to raise a child than maybe in L.A.
0: Okay, now don't take this one I'm about to say the wrong way. What I'm about to say. How old is Gwen?
2: I don't know. I know he just turned 50.
0: He turned 50.
2: I do not know age of Gwen.
0: Well, I'm just, let me see. Gwen
2: I would
0: Stefani
2: have to Google
0: age.
2: That.
0: She's 56.
2: Okay. You know, I thought maybe she was in her 40s. I had no idea.
0: She's 56.
2: Yeah.
0: So, I'm just saying.
2: Could be rumors.
0: Could be adoption. Could be a lot of different things.
2: Could
0: here.
2: Be.
0: You know what I mean?
2: Because at that age, you might need a little help, right?
0: Well, I don't know. It seems to me like that may be pushing it, if you know what I mean.
2: I think it could be.
0: All right.
2: And a Dallas man who resembles Luke Combs has driven 10,700 miles to see every one of Luke's shows on his North American tour.
0: Every one of them.
2: The Luke Combs lookalike planned his route and has kept a log of each stop. He says his friends, "I've never seen a fan chase a tour this hard." His name is Shane. Shane has taken several selfies with Luke and even shared a beer with
0: him. Okay, well, you just answered my question. Did Luke know who he is? So, yeah, he does.
2: Yes, he does.
0: He drank a beer with him. He's taking a bunch of selfies.
2: Yes.
0: So, Luke knows who he is.
2: Knows who he is.
0: Wow.
2: And you got anything to add?
0: No, I don't. Carlette will be back Monday, and she'll have all the news that is the news.
2: Hey, Fox.
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0: 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Meet Me Downtown is happening in Paragould. I think that started Thursday. Also, they're showing Sleeping Beauty at the College Theater. But how about this? K-pop. Now, you ask your kids about K-pop, they're going to know what you're talking about. They're having a K-pop Warriors live show at the ASU Fowler Center today. There's two shows at 4 and 6:30. I don't know if it's like a tribute band or exactly what, but it's K-pop Warriors live show. If you're looking for something that the kids might like, check that out. Maybe you can go after Toy Story, okay?
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0: From the Kate Storm team, pretty nice Saturday. 20% chance of rain and upper 80s. We'll be in the low 70s tonight, upper 80s tomorrow with a 30% chance of rain. That goes up to 80% tomorrow night. From the First National Bank Father's Day Foxo, it's Parmalee. 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

0: Jones Bros Fox Country 104.9 The Fox, a nice day for Father's Day Saturday, Father's Day weekend Saturday, before Father's Day tomorrow. Just a slight chance of rain, a high in the upper 80s, 30% tomorrow, upper 80s, and then the rain chances go way up late tomorrow night and on Monday. Okay, Jonesboro Right Now and the Jonesboro Right Now app. There's a story about an astronaut that visited Jonesboro and spoke out at Valley View. A female astronaut. I saw several people post on that, about that on social media. And apparently she was very, very interesting. You might check that out, JonesboroRightNow.com and the Jonesboro Right Now app. Hey, this morning it's the best of Stafford and Frigo.
1: For anything special for Father's Day?
0: You know what? That really aggravated me this past weekend. A couple of my boys were in town, and they were not going to be here this coming weekend.
1: Oh, no.
0: And so Jenna started texting me on Friday.
1: Yeah.
0: To see if I could find that, because it got heated.
1: Did it really?
0: Well, it didn't get heated. It just got, it got frustrating.
1: Yeah.
0: Let me find that.
1: Well, usually Mother's Day is up here. Father's Day is down here, right?
0: Huh?
1: You know, Mom's Day is...
0: Mom's Day's higher.
1: Well, because, you know, Mom does... I mean, she's special.
0: They were talking about, let's see...
1: Were they discussing... Had something to do with Father's Day.
0: Okay, so Friday, she sent me a text that said, can you please think of something that Trayson and Chaz can get you for Father's Day? And I just said, Jenna, I don't need anything.
1: That sounds like me.
0: I've got all I could ever want.
1: That sounds like me. Give me a card.
0: I don't want to pick a gift for me. I don't need or want anything.
1: Yeah.
0: Just having them here, that's it. And you know what? When a guy says that, he means it.
1: Sure.
0: There was a hat, a cotton baseball cap. With the low profile, I like those low profile caps. I don't like the ones that sit up there like Zach Top wears.
1: Yeah.
0: I like the low profile. And it said, that's what I do. I fix stuff and I know things.
1: And that's what you want on it?
0: I put it down there.
1: Well, it's pretty cheesy.
0: The other thing was this thing. It was called a rolling grill basket. Have you ever seen those?
1: No. Oh, yeah.
0: It's this, looks like
1: I've seen something like it.
0: It looks like a roller roller. Rolling pin, except it's got a basket in the middle, and you can put vegetables in there, and then put the whole thing on the grill and cook the vegetable. The thing I like about it is
1: what's the handle made out of there?
0: It looks like wood, which is odd to me, but the wood hangs off the front. You know what I'm saying?
1: Is it only
0: there's not one on the other end.
1: Okay, that's what I was asking.
0: Right. But what I like about this deal, just $20.
1: That's cool.
0: And but they can get two of them. Anyway, but what I like about
1: good
0: it is
1: luck when, getting them out.
0: When you cook vegetables on the grill, typically it's in a pan.
1: Yes.
0: So you're not really over the flame with your grill. With this, you can be because they're in a basket.
1: You could char them.
0: If you want to.
1: A little bit of a char.
0: I like that.
1: That's nice. And what, $20?
0: $20.
1: See, that's nice.
0: Now, look at this. I picked
1: up. How about cologne?
0: A travel power strip. See, when you go to a hotel and you spend the night, in my case, I've got my phone charger, my watch charger, and my CPAP. That's three things I need to plug in.
1: Yes.
0: Typically, there's only one plug by the bed.
1: Yes.
0: If you're lucky. Look at that. It's a little round thing.
1: Well, what's the difference between that and a power strip?
0: It's just tidier.
1: Yeah.
0: Tidier.
1: That looks like a real good gift you could forget, leave behind.
0: Probably could. $13. And then my fourth and final pick was a little notebook. And on the front of it, it says, crap I'll forget unless I write it down. It was a little book.
1: I like your one and two. No, I like your two and three. One and four. I don't care for.
0: So you don't like the hat?
1: No, nope.
0: I like the hat. That's what I do. I fix stuff and I know things.
1: Yeah,
0: and then
1: that reminds me of the hat that says, you know, the world's greatest dad on there.
0: I didn't want that. But then I like the veggie grill basket.
1: That's good.
0: The round thing at the hotel.
1: That's good.
0: And then the notebook that says, crap I'll forget unless I write it down.
1: Well, see, you don't use your phone.
0: But then I sent that, and then something was said about, you spent 30 minutes picking out online gifts. They can't possibly get you in time. That's what she said to me.
1: Yeah.
0: But I didn't. That took 2 minutes.
1: Oh, she wants you to run down to...
0: She said that it took 30 minutes, and I said, no, it took 2 minutes. I Googled the, you know, great things for Father's Day gifts, and that's what it showed me, and I picked out my Ford, sent the email, and I was done.
1: You're saying I can't get here in time?
0: I couldn't help
1: it. You can overnight them.
0: Well, yeah, you got Prime.
1: You can overnight it. You'll be here tomorrow or the next day.
0: I'm telling you, most fathers just want time with their kids.
1: That's what I'm saying.
0: Just
1: what I want for Father's Day. Don't call me on the phone. Ask me what I want.

0: Walker Hayes, Russell Dickerson, John Party. These country dads are on dad duty this weekend, just like your dad.
1: Turn it up.
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0: Dean, who just announced he's teaming up with Luke Bryan for a massive co-headlining stadium tour later this summer, the Double Down Tour. And that's kind of, they had that big college stadium show they did down in Georgia earlier this spring, and that went so well, they said, hey, man, let's just make a tour out of this. So Jason and Luke are going to do that. Hey, got another extra long Fox Run for your Saturday morning. Bailey Zimmerman's coming up. 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
10: ABC News, I'm Chuck Severson. Amid cleanup from violent storms, flash flooding emergencies, and watches continue across parts of the South, rain from Texas to Louisiana and elsewhere. And for folks in the plains, this from ABC News forecaster Samara Theodore.
14: 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So please be vigilant, please be mindful, please be careful.
10: With Iran-U.S. talks stalled, two people are on the move, says ABC News White House correspondent Selena Wang.
15: A U.S. official now tells us that Special Envoy Steve Witkoff is headed to Switzerland, where Jared Kushner is expected to join him, but the timing for these talks is still unclear.
10: The latest on the Israel-Lebanon

0: Ceasefire. Lebanese civil defense saying Israeli drone and missile attacks have killed 16 people with 12 others wounded. Highway shootings of 5 people in Kansas City with 1 dead lead the FBI to offer a reward for the arrest of Oscar Sanchez Munoz. This is ABC News.
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0: Jonesboro's Fox Country Water 49, the Fox of Fox Country Summer Saturday. And a 20% chance of rain today. Look for a high in the upper 80s, low 70s tonight, upper 80s tomorrow. And by tomorrow night, there'll be a chance of showers and thunderstorms, 80%. Okay. Hope you're going to have a great Father's Day weekend. It's a Delta Dads weekend on the Fox. We're playing songs about dads all weekend long. It's just our way. Hey, it's just our way to honor dads in Fox Country. How about that? This morning, though, it's the best of Stafford and Frigo.
1: Hey,

0: Brett coming back?
1: Yeah, he should be back Monday. In the meantime, I'm here, okay?
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1: You mentioned Toy Story 5. Woody, Buzz, and the gang returns for a new adventure as they help a child navigate a world of increasingly dominated by technology and electronic toys. Early projections suggest this could be one of the biggest family openings of the year.
0: You got a friend in me. You got a friend in me. That was the original Toy Story
1: song.
0: That's
1: right. Randy Newman, I believe, sang that.
0: I think you're right.
1: Action, drama, fantasy, The Death of Robin Hood. Hugh Jackman and Jodie Comer in that. This darker take on the Robin Hood legend follows an aging outlaw confronting his violent past after being gravely wounded.
0: It's a take on Robin Hood.
1: Yes, the death of Robin Hood.
0: Ah.
1: Leviticus, a horror sci-fi, a neon release blending horror, romance, and science fiction element. If you're looking for something creepy, this is it.
0: Is it based on the Bible book, Leviticus?
1: I don't think it is. No, I don't think it really has anything to do with that.
0: Because that's the only thing, it's the only time in the whole world I've ever heard the word
1: Leviticus.
0: Yeah.
1: Girls Like Girls, a drama, coming-of-age drama centered on identity, relationship, self-discovery based on a popular music video-inspired story.
0: Ah.
1: Focusing on a young woman's navigating love and personal growth. Then you have O Horizon. It's an indie, an independent film, comedy, drama, a quirky blend of comedy, romance, science fiction. If you're going to choose one, best for family, Toy Story.
0: I'm listening to all these others. Toy Story is your best bet.
1: Best for action and drama, The Death of Robin Hood. The best horror for the fans there, Leviticus. And the best independent film, O Horizon.
0: All right.
1: And Brett will be back Monday. In the meantime, Jim Frigo in for
0: Mr. Entertainment.

0: 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I'm looking for a red tomato. I've yet to have my first homegrown red tomato this season. I even posted about it on our Fox social media pages yesterday. And I see there are people out there that have got some red tomatoes. I mean, our buddy Tyler that works with us here, he's got some red tomatoes. I haven't seen any yet. But anyway, maybe check the farmer's market today and see if you can get you a red tomato for Father's Day weekend.
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4: Storm team, just a 20% chance of a rain shower today. Upper 80s, not bad for the Saturday of Father's Day weekend. And Father's Day doesn't look bad either. Upper 80s and a 30% chance of rain. From the First National Bank Fox, it's Carrie before he cheats on

0: Jonesboro's Fox Country, 104.9 The Fox, a nice day for Father's Day Saturday, Father's Day weekend Saturday, before Father's Day tomorrow, just a slight chance of rain, a high in the upper 80s, 30% tomorrow, upper 80s, and then the rain chances go way up late tomorrow night and on Monday, okay? Jonesboro Right Now and the Jonesboro Right Now app, there's a story about an astronaut that visited Jonesboro and spoke out at Valley View. A female astronaut. I saw several people post on that, about that on social media. And apparently she was very, very interesting. You might check that out. JonesboroRightNow.com and the Jonesboro Right Now app. Hey, this morning it's the best of Stafford and Frigo.
1: What would be your ideal meal?
0: For me?
1: Yeah, I mean, don't, you know, I mean, what would you say? If you could choose any meal, what do you think you would do?
0: I'll tell you what it'd be.
1: This quick?
0: Oh, yeah.
1: Okay.
0: Well, because to me, this goes in if you ask me what my last meal would be. I'd want a good, tender, correct marbling ribeye steak, medium.
1: Yeah.
0: I want it heavily seasoned, and I want some Worcestershire and Heinz 57.
1: Yeah.
0: I want some of my mom's potato salad. I want some of my mom's baked beans, and I want those old Wonder brown and serve rolls, couple of them, with heavy butter.
1: I've heard your mom potato. I never heard you talk about her beans.
0: Baked beans?
1: Yeah.
0: Yeah, you know what? And there was nothing special about... that's not what I mean. There was something special about my mom. It's not a fancy recipe, though. She would take onions and bell peppers and saute them.
1: Yeah.
0: Okay. Then she'd pour in Showboat pork and beans.
1: Yeah.
0: And she'd add some brown sugar and ketchup.
1: Yeah.
0: And some Worcestershire sauce. And that's about it.
1: That'd be it.
0: Golly, they were good, though.
1: See, I'm trying to think. That would be a little hard for me. You know, I'm thinking roast popped up. Just a good roast, you know.
0: Oh, man.
1: Carrots, potatoes.
0: Roast, potatoes, carrots, onions.
1: Gold potatoes and everything. Why are you scrowling?
0: That's a comfort meal. That's more of a comfort meal.
1: Well, yeah, but I mean, besides that, you know, I have different, you know.
0: I'd want a ribeye.
1: There are many different ways I would go, I guess. You know, maybe I would like, you know, just fried chicken. Good fried chicken.
0: Oh, that's pretty good.
1: Maybe I'd like fried fish, you know. There's so many different ways I'd be happy with.
0: Yeah. Have you ever had, because when you asked me what I'd want if I could prefer.
1: Oh, I like steak.
0: But I mean, I also, that's last meal. If I was going to have if I knew it was my last meal, what it would be. I'd want it to be. What I told you, ribeye, potato salad, bacon.
1: Oh, if it's going to be, I mean, like if I'm going to death row or something, well, like last meal?
0: Maybe.
1: Oh, I would eat like chili, ice cream, something when they went to kill me, I'd poop all over the place. I'll get you back.
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0: Brian, Aldean, sure they sell out stadiums. 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

0: 1049 The Fox. What's Ella Langley doing this weekend? She's probably sitting in the living room just staring at the 7 ACM trophies she won this year. Maybe she's finally got them all up on the shelf and she's just, you know, sitting around thinking, golly, those are pretty. Man, those are some pretty trophies right there. Hey, we got another extra long Fox run for you on Father's Day weekend, honoring Delta dads. Yeah, Morgan Wallen's coming up. Josh Ross on the way too. Hang on.
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8: ABC News, I'm Chuck Sievertson. Iran-U.S. talks are stalled. Iran's still affecting gasoline prices, though more oil tankers are reported getting through the Strait of Hormuz. ABC's Andrew Dimpert.
9: The national average for a gallon of regular now sits just under $4 a gallon at $3.92, about 4 cents lower than yesterday and down more than 50 cents from its spring peak when concerns over the war in the Middle East and disruptions to oil shipments sent prices soaring.
8: In several states, Gas Buddy says the average price is over $4.20 per gallon. On the move to Switzerland, where U.S. and Iran talks were postponed yesterday, special U.S. diplomat Steve Witkoff and the president's son-in-law, Jared Kushner. Latest Israel-Lebanon ceasefire has Lebanese civil defense saying Israeli drone and missile attacks have killed 16 people. Folks in the plains warned to be aware this afternoon and early evening for possible destructive wind, large hail, and the threat of tornadoes. This is ABC News.
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0: and the Fox app powered by Barton's. Meet Me Downtown is happening at Paragould. I think that started Thursday. Also, they're showing Sleeping Beauty at the College Theater. But how about this? K-pop. Now, you ask your kids about K-pop, they're going to know what you're talking about. They're having a K-pop Warriors live show at the ASU Fowler Center today. There's two shows at 4 and 6:30. I don't know if it's like a tribute band or exactly what, but it's K-pop Warriors live show. If you're looking for something that the kids might like, check that out. Maybe you can go after Toy Story, okay?
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0: From the Kate Storm Team, 20% is the rain chance today, 30% tomorrow. Upper 80s for highs. Bigger rain chances tomorrow night. 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

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I don't know if you've heard or not, but we have moved Freedom Fest, America 250 Freedom Fest, the fireworks. It's America's 250th birthday. I'll give you the details coming up in about 10

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0: From the Gate Storm Team, pretty good Father's Day weekend forecast. I think the rain, for the most part, is going to hold off until after Father's Day, pretty much over. 20% chance today, 30% tomorrow, and then an 80% chance of rain and thunderstorms tomorrow night. From the First National Bank, Foxo, it's Russell Dickerson. 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

you're a dad, you ever missed a game or a recital or a fishing trip? That's the kind of song Darius Rucker's singing there. Won't be like this for long. Make the best of it. I'm Trey Stafford. Father's Day weekend. New one for Bailey Zimmerman singing about his Chevy Silverado on the

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1: Yeah, enjoy the weekend. Be back Monday, the return of Mr. Entertainment and Carletta.
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1: 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Mm-hmm.

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0: reading where Riley Green played a place down in Midland, Texas called the Midland County Horseshoe, and he officially broke a 50-year attendance record, 11,500 fans. Now, I don't know how big a place it is, but that place in Midland had that record had stood for 50 years, and Riley broke it, so there you go. Hey, got another extra-long Fox Run for your Saturday coming up. Lee Bryce, Ella Langley, and a Fox Country summer song from Jake Owen coming up on The Fox.
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I love the guitar picking in this song. Luke Combs, I Just Want to Be By You on The Fox.

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0: Paula Langley and Morgan Wallen and Stafford and Frigo. I'm Trey Stafford hanging out here on a Saturday morning. We'll be back Monday with another chance for you to win the Fill Your Freezer, Fire Up Your Grill giveaway. 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
4: 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From the First National Bank Foxhole, it's Billy Currington. Don't hurt like it used to.

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0: freak out listening to songs about dad all weekend. A Delta Dad's weekend on a Fox Country summer.
1: Yeah, enjoy the weekend. Be back Monday. The return of Mr. Entertainment and Carletta.
0: Wait a minute. They're both back Monday?
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0: Corey Kent, Cole Wetzel, 104.9 The Fox. I'm going to turn it over to Mitch. He's going to hang out the rest of the afternoon. Ellie will be here tonight. We've got a Delta Dad's weekend continuing all weekend long. Coming up, Morgan Wallen, Dasha, happy Father's Day, everybody.
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Happy weekend. It's Ellie hanging out with you, taking over for Brett because he's in Alaska. So how's that for living the dream? Here's Graylin James in Water at a Wedding on The Fox.

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day, Potts Farm was a place to go. Load a truck up, hit the dirt road. Jumped a barbed wire, spread the word. Light the bonfire and call the girls. King in the can and the Marlboro man. Jack and Jim were a few good men. Where you learn how to kiss and cuss and fight too. Better watch out for the boys in blue. And all this small town, he said, she said. Ain't it funny how rumors spread? Like I know something y'all don't know. Man, that talk is getting old. You better mind your business, man. Watch your mouth. For I have to knock that loud mouth out. I'm tired of talking, man. Y'all ain't listening.

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0: Weather. From the K8 Storm Team, looking at mostly sunny skies today, 50% chance of rain with highs in the mid-80s. Partly cloudy tonight, lows in the lower 70s, and we are looking at another 50% chance tomorrow, highs in the upper 80s, and more rain chances to kick off the week on Monday. Right now in downtown Jonesboro, from the First National Bank Foxhole, it's 85 degrees on the Fox.

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much like my dad. That's George Strait on 104.9 The Fox, and I'm, I won't say sad to say, but I'm a little more like my dad in ways than I thought I was. Some people even say we look alike, but I'm going to dodge that one.

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1: Yeah, enjoy the weekend. 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
2: 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You probably smile like that all the time. I don't mean to bother you, but...

0: Prophet on Jonesboro's Fox Country. Well, happy Saturday. Happy June 20th. Let's do the math on this. 9 years ago today, my husband and I started dating. So 9 years of dating. And that day is important because even when you're married, even when you have a kid, you never stop dating. And that is so important. I've learned that even in almost 4 years of marriage, it is important to always date each other and still make each other a priority. For all the ladies that are listening, and specifically the moms, postpartum is hard. Postpartum is a challenge. It's a ongoing battle. There's no time frame for it. I know a lot of people get 8 weeks off work or 10 weeks off work or 12 weeks off work. That is not how long postpartum lasts. Yes, the physical parts of it start to heal, but everything else takes a much longer time. And so Nick has been my just foundation through all of this. Of course, God, but Nick as well. And he has been a great source of comfort for me. So all that said, this day is very important to me because it's the day that, you know, my life kind of changed forever to an extent. So I'm very thankful for him and the 9 years that we've been together dating. So happy kind of anniversary, not wedding, but dating anniversary.
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0: 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Let's talk about the America 250 Freedom Fest, bigger and better than ever, up next.
1: If you showed up, I wouldn't let you in.

the Fox. Well, this year's America 250 Freedom Fest is going to be incredible. I am so excited. We are 2 weeks away. We've added thousands of dollars to the budget, making this the biggest Freedom Fest fireworks show we've ever produced. So join us July 4th, 2 weeks from today at 9:30 p.m. at Arkansas State University and celebrate America

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12: From the K8 Storm Team, mostly sunny skies today. Some pop-up shower chances continuing with highs in the mid-80s. Lower 70s for your lows tonight. Another 50% chance tomorrow with highs in the upper 80s. And we do have rain chances to kick off the week as well. Right now in downtown Jonesboro from the First National Bank Foxhole, it's 85 degrees on the Fox.
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0: That is Jason Aldean on 104.9 The Fox. 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

0: That's Boston on Jonesboro's Fox Country. Well, this 4th of July, the Fox is bringing the patriotism to your backyard. You've got the chance to win an Apex Camp Chef 36-inch hybrid grill from D&W Outdoors. 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
5: Storm team. Mostly sunny skies today. A little bit of rain chances lingering with highs in the mid 80s. Lower 70s tonight, and then we'll be in the upper 80s with rain chances tomorrow and the mid 80s on Monday with some more rain chances to kick off the week. Right now in downtown Jonesboro from the First National Bank Foxhole, it's 87 degrees on the Fox.

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0: Partly sunny skies today from the K-8 Storm Team, with a little bit of rain chances lingering. Highs in the mid-80s. Lower 70s tonight. Another rain chance tomorrow with highs in the upper 80s. And a little bit higher rain chance on Monday to kick off the week. Right now in downtown Jonesboro from the First National Bank Foxhole, it's 87 degrees on 104.9 The Fox.

0: 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We're raising this one to you. 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
1: Yeah, enjoy the weekend. Be back Monday, the return of Mr. Entertainment and Carletta.
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0: lots of beautiful things on Jonesboro's Fox Country. A lot of beautiful things to be grateful for, especially this weekend. If you have any dads in your life, give them a hug. Tell them how grateful you are for them. I know that times are hard. Life is stressful. You might not even be on the best terms with one of your dads or with somebody in your life that is a big part of your life. And so there's nothing worth making amends for. Life is too short to be upset or angry. I know I'm kind of going on a tangent here, but all that said, you never know, you know, what life holds. So give your dads a hug. Give them, just tell them how much you love them and soak in the opportunity to have them around this Father's Day, because you never know when that might change. So there's my soapbox of the day. But happy Father's Day weekend to all the dads out there. And even if you don't hear it, we're always very thankful for you.
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That's Luke Combs, kind of like country music and weekends. You just can't beat it. The soundtrack of summer lives here on 104.9 The Fox. It's a Fox Country summer. Here's Graylin James and Water at a Wedding.

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2: I knew I'd see her around. I'd be at some party. She'd show up and I'd be walking out. 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I'd look up, she'd be at the red light beside me in that white Maxima with the sticker on the back. I'd act

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3: Storm team, mostly sunny skies today with a little bit of rain chances lingering, highs in the mid-80s, upper 80s to wrap up the weekend, and a 50% chance of rain tomorrow, and a little bit of rain chances on Monday to kick off next week as well. Right now in downtown Jonesboro from the First National Bank Foxhole, it's Dustin Lynch kicking off another extra long Fox Run.

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0: Country. That is Shane Proffitt on Jonesboro's Fox Country. Well, hey, we are on the way into the 5 o'clock hour, which means another extra long Fox Friends coming up. Parma Lee, Bailey Zimmerman, Kenny Chesney, Jelly Roll, Laney Wilson. I can keep going. 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
4: Is served this Father's Day at Ron's Catfish. 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

0: south of sanity and north of insane. That's my life motto. It's Zach Top on 104.9 The Fox. Well, hey, it's Ellie taking over for Brett Hall. He's on an Alaskan cruise talking about living the dream, man. He bought that Wi-Fi, though, so he could rub it into all of us. So we've been so grateful to get all of his pictures. Glad he's having such a great time. Can you sense my Brett Hall sarcasm there? Hey, let's talk about the K8 Storm Team forecast for the rest of the weekend up next on The Fox.
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1: 4th of July?
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1: Memorial Day?
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3: Head to Barragul's, go east on the new 412 bypass and skip city traffic.
0: Cross the Kahlua Color waters of the St. Francis River to the scenic resort town of Cardwell, Missouri.
1: And you're there
0: at Mr. T's Riverside.
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0: 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Well, let's keep the fun country music going all night long. We've got another extra long Fox run coming up from Josh Ross, Dustin Lynch, and Jelly Roll up next.
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from Darius Rucker on Jonesboro's Fox Country. Well, hey, it's Ellie. Happy Saturday night and Father's Day Eve. Be sure to give all the dads in your life a hug this weekend. Tell them you love them.

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0: Storm team looking at a small chance of rain tonight with lows in the lower 70s. Partly sunny skies tomorrow with a 50% chance of rain again and highs in the upper 80s. And we are looking at some rain chances to kick off the week on Monday as well. Right now in downtown Jonesboro from the

0: Walker Hayes, Russell Dickerson, John Pardee. These country dads are on dad duty this weekend, just like your dad.
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0: 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Well, happy Saturday night. I'm about to hand it over to Meredith, who's taking over for the night. So keep listening for more dad music and another extra long Fox run kicking off, starting with Eric Church, John Morgan, and Little Big Town on The Fox.
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4: Is served this Father's Day at Ron's Catfish. 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